In a troubled world, I pray the Lord to keep. Keep hatred from the

You said hola, hola, I don't remember anymore. You said hola, hola, but I'm sure that wasn't all.

everybody. Only the sexy people. So all you fly mothers, get on out.

arrivé. We found a certain thing, a certain feeling, that lets two people express themselves as they feel. Let your love flow inside of you. Don't be afraid.